You're the boy bear fruit, you're the boy bear fruit. I'm just hoping that you feel it. It's the realest. Oh, yeah, yeah, yeah. Yeah. Yeah, you gotta say like the goalie, ayy. Predestined for a new, yeah, he chose me, ayy. So I guess a man knew like Ginobili, ayy. So the way he takes shots

Hey. I'm just keeping it the realest. 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I'm just hoping that you feel it. I'm just hoping that you feel it. Yeah.

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1: What?
0: Why you like to fix things, why you make something out of nothing all the time. They got a word for that. What's that word?
1: It's redemption.
0: Redemption. Yeah.
1: My dad was a monster. And I saw God transform him from a man that I hated into the man I wanted to become. And he